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4: 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All right.

0: 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We got a special guest in here.
1: My guy, Bill Bellamy.
2: Yes, sir. Welcome. Thank you for having me, Kev.
0: What's the most awkward situation or interview you did with MTV?
2: R. Kelly and Aaliyah.
0: Oh, wow.
2: Yeah. That's because he just left.
0: She's promoting AJ Nothing But a
2: AJ
0: Number.
2: AJ Nothing But a Number.
0: And they're obviously...
2: And they was obviously married at the time. Nobody knew. They had on this cute little short set, same little matching Mickey Mouse bull on. And in the middle of the interview, he was like, we done. All the producers come running out the back. What's going on, man? Robert's leaving. He's in the limo. I'm like, for what?
0: So did Aaliyah leave too?
2: Yeah, they left. So rumor has it was at that time he got in his feelings about me talking to her. Like,

0: He did the whole album, and that was a big deal.
1: Right.
0: Back then, we didn't even put two and two together, AJ Nothing But a Number. We didn't even think about it back then.
1: Yeah.
0: I know, right? It didn't even, like, we were just like, oh, that's a nice
1: little. And then when the news started to come out, you were like,
0: oh!
2: Who do you put as your Def Comedy Jam Mount Rushmore?
0: That is a great question. First of all, Martin Lawrence.
2: Shout out to Martin, of course.
0: You can't say Def Jam without Martin Lawrence. You got to go Martin. You got to go Bernie.
2: Yep.
0: Chris Tucker.
2: Yeah.
0: Yeah. And me.
2: And you.
0: Yeah.
2: I love it.
0: I killed it.
2: Appreciate you pulling up, man.
0: Hell yeah, Kev. Let's get him.
2: So shout out to Bill Bellamy, man. Go watch that full interview up on the YouTube right now. Hit subscribe, Bootleg Kev. Coming up, we got that Daily Hate on the way.
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19: 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At Just Swing It. Swing like a boss. Eat like a king. 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
1: I'm hating on, man, these social media people, bro. Like these influencers, man. 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
2: These are my, like, the streamers?
1: No, not the streamers, man. These so-called influencers, bro. Like, with the millions of followers who think they famous and stuff like that. Like, y'all ain't influencing nothing just because you're eating a pizza from a new pizza spot.
2: You ain't seen the guy who shows his morning routine and he puts his face in the water and washes his face with a banana?
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4: Time for the No Cap News right now. What's up, James?
5: Adidas stay taking L's because a YouTuber brought a storage unit that had been abandoned. You could purchase them for a very low price. So he bought this storage unit for $2,000, not knowing what was on the inside of it. And he discovered there was $120,000 worth of Adidas products inside of it, including unreleased merchandise. So he posted a YouTube video. Adidas has reached out and they're asking for it back. They had not put no money on it, though. That's the problem.
4: Yeah, if they're asking for it back, I need some money.
5: Yeah, if it's $120,000 worth, I need at least $56,000. Yeah, I'll take $32,000.
4: Yeah, listen, if you want your stuff back, you got to pay.
5: Yeah, yeah. Or I can make the money off this unreleased merchandise that's mine technically right
4: 100%,
5: now.
4: 100%. Anyway, look, stay by your radio. Coming up next, we talked about this earlier in the week. A lady went viral for how she paid for her husband's World Cup tickets.
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0: All right, we want to hear from the ladies on this one. 877-817-2888. We just talked about this woman. She bought her husband his World Cup tickets from selling pictures of her feet.
1: Oh, she a real one.
0: Is this something that you've ever considered doing, or would you do? All right, 877-817-2888. What's going on?
2: As soon as I heard this story, I just wanted to go get myself a pedicure and start taking pictures of my feet, because I was like all up for it. I'm like, I don't care. And my husband was like, yeah, let's do this. $8,000.
1: I told you, husbands approve this right here.
0: Hey, let me tell you this. I will sell my feet pics to a dude.
1: Oh, it is. I'll step in cheese for them if they got $500.
0: That's weird. Anyway, we're rolling 877-817-2888. What about you, Annie? What do you think about this?
3: Honestly, eat the spaghetti with your toesies, mama. Like, get it. Like, I would wiggle my toes for a Tic Tac. Like, there's not a lot that I would do for a bus ticket. I want her number, and I want to know where she's selling them at, because I've tried, and I am not having any success, but maybe my feet are busted.
1: Oh, you tried it, and you're not making no money off it.
3: Yeah, I think I was kind of dumb, because, like, you're supposed to, like, chat with the guys a little bit, and so I was, like, forming relationships, and then just realized that I was talking to weirdos for free, and that's honestly my bad.
0: Oh, yeah, they were getting the free foot pics.
1: That's how they was doing it. They was hustling your ass.
0: Anyway, appreciate you calling. Hey, stay by your radio. Coming up next, Costco is going to be rolling out a new membership tier. We're going to break it down on the way. It's the Bootleg Cat.
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0: 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Hey, coming up, we're going to talk about it. Forbes just dropped their list of top creators in 2026.
1: Oh, Lord.
0: All I'm going to say is I really don't understand how Mr. Beast makes all this money. We're going to break down all the numbers up next, man. Keep it locked. It's the Bootleg Kev Show.

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0: 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All right.

0: 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That's James Andre Jefferson Jr.
1: What a dobo.
0: Forbes has dropped their top creators of 2026. Now, these are like people who are essentially YouTubers, TikTokers, etc. Number one on the list, Mr. Beast.
1: That's a no-brainer. That dude get like 20 million subscribers every other day.
0: Listen, he made $300 million last year.
1: Damn.
0: Number two, I don't know who this is, Darman, Stephen Bartlett. I don't know who that is either. But they, if you go down to number seven, Drewski made $20 million.
1: Oh, yeah. He'd be making the best skits. He'd be dropping like $100K per skit. He said.
0: I Show Speed at $30 million.
1: I thought he was going to make a little more. I want him a little closer to Mr. Beast.
0: Yeah, shout out to them. And then, you know, I think those were the main guys that we were looking out for, man. Shout out to Mr. Beast, though, taking the number one spot. $300 million. He has 873 million followers.
1: Damn, almost a billion.
0: That dude is running it up in a crazy way. Stay by your radio. Coming up next, we're jumping into People's Mix. It's the Bootleg Cav Show.
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3: 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At Just Swing It. 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
1: What a do, Bo?
0: Inside the People's Mix right now. Hit us up, 877-817-2888. If you got anything you want to hear, we got you. All right? Let's kick things off right now, though. Brand new music, man. This young lady just made it on the XXL Freshman cover. It's that coconut water trim. It's on the Bootleg Kev Show. Yes.

0: 21, get your first street cred. Thug, did you feel like you a slime in your head? Like what Quavo said, you can be from North Side. What 2 Chainz say you good, but he lied. You run to Atlanta when you need a few dollars. No, you not a colleague, you a colonizer.
1: 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That's James Andre Jefferson Jr.
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1: 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The GTA prices and details have finally dropped from Rockstar Games. 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First things first, though, let's get into this one. Chris Breezy, man. This is Willa Baby and Bryson Tiller. 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

0: 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That's James Andre Jefferson Jr.
1: What a dobo.
0: All right, look, we've been waiting for GTA 6. Finally, we're getting it. In November, Rockstar Games has revealed how much the game will cost. $80 for the normal version, and then $100 for the premium version.
2: Look, I don't know if you've seen this, but people are upset because if you buy the physical version, it's just going to come with a digital code for you to download it.
0: So if I buy a physical version, I can't get a disc?
2: You know, disc. 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
0: That is crazy. Anyway, look, stay by your radio. Coming up next, we have got the No Cap News on the way. It's the Bootleg Kev Show.

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5: Time for the No Cap News right now. What up, James?
6: Look, Arby's already got a bad reputation. And now this. The Arby's manager is being accused of spitting in a customer's food and giving a woman herpes. Now, they're saying she is facing felony poisoning charges after police seen video of her spitting in a customer's sandwich.
5: Oh, hell no.
6: Yeah, so it's kind of nasty.
5: First of all, can you imagine you go to Arby's because they got the meats and then you end up having herpes because some crazy-ass lady spit in your sandwich?
6: Yeah, this woman got no eyebrows. She looked like she'd do this type of thing.
5: Man. Listen, I love Arby's, though. I ain't gonna lie.
6: That horseradish?
5: Ooh, the Arby's sauce.
6: Oh, yeah. I sneak in every now and then.

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15: 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At Just Swing It, swing like a boss. Eat like a king. 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
5: 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It's like they're having a military performance, or they're dancing or breakdancing, a spinner on their head. 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

Angel Baby in the Love Zone on the Art LeBeau Connection. Big shout out going out to our Dodgers for my non-bilingual people. We just became the first team to reach 50 wins this season. Yeah! Elbows up, side to side. Love our Dodgers, baby Bubba. And you know, three-peat season. Yes, we're

0: calling it right here at the Art of Bold Connection. We won the World Series these last 2 years, and this year we're calling it. It's going to be a three-peat season. All right. Back to our dedications and requests. 1-800-681-2121. That is the number right here. And it's time to get into one of our Art LeBeau archive dedications from the past. Here he is, the King of Oldies.
1: 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And on Sunday from 6 to midnight on many of these stations. The song coming up is The Way You Make Me Feel. We hope the Love Zone makes you feel very lovey-dovey, okay? It says The Way You Make Me Feel, going out to Rudy from Patricia Dela Cruz. So we salute Michael Jackson and his great success by playing The Way You Make Me Feel, keeping his legend alive here at the Art LeBeau Connection.

0: 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That's what we're all about here on the Art LeBeau Connection. 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Say your name, who it's to, and a short message. Here we go.
1: Hello, this is me, Electro River, calling from Indio, California, listening on Jammin' 99.5. And I would like to hear a song going on to Genesis, also in Indio, California. Remember the Time by the great MJ Michael Jackson. Muchas gracias a todos. God bless you all. Have a good Thursday, Friday Eve, everybody. Electro River out.
2: My name is Cassandra from L.A., sending my love to my daughter Candace, son Anthony Angulo, and my nephew Daniel Prescicchi. Thank you for all the love and support. I'm so blessed with all of you. Love you always and forever. God bless you. Good night. And good night to my husband Ricardo, the love of my life. And I'd like to dedicate always and forever. Love you por vida.

Angel Baby in the Love Zone on the Art LeBeau Connection. We got some snail mail. Yep, we got a letter right here. I want to make a dedication to my fine-ass trippy in Bakersfield in Los Angeles, listening to us on Old School 104.7. And that's coming out from her daddy, Alito, from Wilmington in Delano, who listens to us on Hot 94.1. The song I want to dedicate is I Can't Wait by New Shoes. And I want you to know that you are a blessing from God, and I thank God every day for putting you in my path. You have the most beautiful eyes, smile, and hair, and I love how you always have your nails done looking good. You made my dreams come true when you showed up in my life. Just know that I hear you loud and clear. Like you said, Daddy's coming home. You're perfect for me, like I am perfect for you. You're the most beautiful woman in this world, and you make me feel like the luckiest man alive to have you in my life. I love you and miss you every second that you're away. Thank you, Angel Baby, and the Art LeBeau Connection for keeping us connected. Well, thank you very much for writing your letter into us, Lito. And we got that old school jammy, I Can't Wait, by New Shoes, for you and fine-ass Trippy right now in the Love Zone on the Art LeBeau Connection with Angel Baby.

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3: 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At Just Swing It. Swing like a boss. 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

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And here's our mailing address if you'd like to mail us your dedications. 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Or hit us on the hip, hit us on the phone lines at 1-800-681-2121. And we do got some snail mail right here. We do have a letter. This dedication is to my beautiful wife, Monique Gonzalez from San Bernardino, listening to us on Old School 104.7. And this dedication is from your husband, Danny Boy Gonzalez from San Bernardino, right there in Wasco, listening to us on Hot 94.1. I just want to say I love you and I miss you, and I'm here thinking of you and the kids 24/7. The song I want to dedicate is Tell Him by Patty Drew. Got that classic oldie but goodie coming up for you right now. Angel Baby in the Love Zone on The Art LeBeau Connection. Let's put the needle on the record. Ciao. Boom.

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2: 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Art LeBeau, I'd like to dedicate a song to my mom, Marie Perez, and the song is Halo. And I want to wish her good health, wealth, and wisdom.

You're in the love zone with Angel Baby, and we got a dedication that came through our Facebook Messenger at Art Lebeau Connection. Coming up from Carla Perez in North Hollywood, listening to us on Old School 104.7. Carla says, I would like to make a dedication to my husband, Brian, in Delano, who listens on Hot 94.1. 22 years with you, and I'm still madly in love with you. And I'd like to dedicate I Stay in Love by Mariah Carey. Got you. Thank you for getting your dedication in with us on Facebook Messenger at Art Lebeau Connection. And now let's put the needle on the record in the love zone with Angel Baby. Show!

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1: My name is Ruben, calling from Fresno, and I just want to tell my Jeanette how much I love you, babe, and everything you do. You work so hard day by day with me and your son and just everything going on here in Fresno. And I'm going to play one of my favorite songs to you. It's by the group Silk. Freak Me, Baby. 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So I love you so much. Good night.

0: Angel Baby in the Love Zone of the Art LeBeau Connection. And a heads up, checking out our national day calendar for tomorrow. Friday is National Coconut Day. You know who yous is. All right, I'm just kidding. But I'm not kidding. It is National Coconut Day. And National Chocolate Pudding Day also tomorrow. National Beauticians Day. Shouts out to all you beauticians out there. Tomorrow is your day. And tomorrow is also National Take Your Dog to Work Day. Wake them up early, would you? Well, actually, they usually wake up before us, right? And myself, we just got a new puppy not too long ago. But no, I am not taking her to the studio to be running around making me chase her. All right, it's time to get into one of our Art LeBeau Archive dedications from the past.
1: 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All right, Belinda, mine too. 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

0: Hi, it's Martin Cove. A lot of you know me from The Karate Kid as Sensei John Kreese and Rambo and years on Cagney and Lacey. 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

Angel Baby bumping in the Love Zone on the Art LeBeau Connection. Celebrity birthdays. Yay, yay. Jimmy Walker from Good Times. You remember him as Dynamite. I always wanted to say that. Happy birthday. Actor, director, Michael Lemberg from Happy Days and One Day at a Time. Happy birthday. Hollywood Walk of Famer, comedian Ricky Gervais. Artist, Carly Simon. You might remember her from the songs You're So Vain and Nobody Does It Better. Mr. Knock on Wood, Eddie Floyd. Happy birthday. And happy heavenly birthdays to pop culture icon George Michael. Legendary actress and Hollywood Walk of Famer, June Lockhart from Lost in Space and Petticoat Junction. Multi-award winning director Sidney Lumet from Dog Day Afternoon, Serpico. And check it out, on this day in 2009, we lost the king of pop, Michael Jackson. 17 years later, he still continues to inspire and remains one of the most requested artist on the Art LeBeau Connection. And as a matter of fact, we're going to bump into one of Michael Jackson's classic

0: six songs for you right now. And happy birthday to you if you are celebrating a birthday this month. Let's get down with the get down. Angel Baby with you in the Love Zone on the Art LeBeau Connection. Yay, yay.
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0: 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What's your dedication?
1: 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I'd like to request Didn't I Blow Your Mind by Bill Bummage. The song I heard a couple nights ago on Mr. Oldie's YouTube show, and I want to say, Mr. Oldie, thank you so much for playing that song for me, making my day a couple nights ago.

0: in the love zone, and it's time to bounce out, baby Bubba. 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Now, we're going to leave you with one more final Art LeBeau archive dedication from the past. 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
1: And now here in the Love Zone on the Art LeBeau Connection, we're going to play one by the Jackson 5, I'll Be There. It's a good one, done when Michael was pretty young. Goes out to Jessica Danielle in Indio, listening to Jammin' 99.5. It comes to you, Jessica, from Mr. Casper at California City, listening to Old School 93.5. Mr. Casper says, Jessica, I'm always here for you. I love you. Here's some kisses. And here's the Jackson 5 with Michael Jackson in the lead, and I'll Be There. Keeping his legend alive here at the Art LeBeau Connection.

0: 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There's going to be a lot of great music coming on this station all through the night. Good night.
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0: 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Yeah.
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2: 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Eat like a king. 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
13: 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At Just Swing It. Swing like a boss. Eat like a king. 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
3: 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I took 2 30-packs because that's what the dude who owns the house likes to drink. So I took 2 30-packs, and mind you, but I'm going to be sitting by the pool, right? So I bring my own ice chest full of the beer I like, Pacifico and Dos Equis. All these people that were at this party were trying to drink our beer, and I kept going, no, that's my beer. There's all that beers over there. There's beer, there's booze, whatever. Why are you trying to drink my beer? I bought beer.
4: Hey, yeah. You are not poor, and you are not a jackass. You brought 2 30-packs that was for everybody to share. If you pull up with your own ice chest, everyone knows, don't touch my That is for me. You brought your specific beer you like.
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2: 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At Just Swing It. 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
12: 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At Just Swing It. Swing like a boss. 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

94.1 The Rhythm of the Valley's Romeo. So yesterday, a friend of mine, she asked me to pick up her kid. Kids in high school. And a summer school. And she got

got caught up in an appointment or something, and I said, yeah, I'll go grab him. So I went to pick up her son, and my God, how many people are going to summer school? Well, what's going on with summer school? Are you parents making your kids go to summer school now? It was packed. Back in my day, when I was in high school, you only went to summer school when you weren't going to graduate. What in the hell is going on? My mom never made me go to summer school. It was never even an option. Summer was to hang out, play, have a good time. What is going on with summer school? Why are all these kids taking summer school? Are there that many bad kids falling behind? Are you parents making your kids go to summer school so you have a babysitter? What's going on? 94254 7 to 7, Saturday 4.1.

something about a conservative regular girl that still can beat up jazz. Thorough as f- don't need your jazz. 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Zodiac sign, it must be a Gemini moon, cause we about to go half. Mistakenly, nobody been in a bag, but how many?

0: Hot 94.1, the rhythm of the valley. It's Romeo. So a friend of mine asked me to pick up their kid from summer school. And I did, because I can, and I'm a nice guy to my friends. But God dang, there was a lot of kids at summer school. What is wrong? Why do you parents make your kids go to summer school? 842-547-7. Good morning, Hot. What's going on?
1: Hey, what's up, Ron?
0: Hey, Ruben.
1: Hey, I told you, bro, the other day. I told you they use these schools as daycare, and then at the daycare, one of my daughter's friends told me this. He goes to school because the mom works and the dad works, and then after that, they get dropped off at the movie theater, the studio grill.
0: Okay.
1: And by they're done watching the movie, the mom's getting off, picking them all up, and they're going home.
0: Okay.
1: You know what I mean? So it might cost her about $15, you know what I mean, for the studio movie grill. But
0: sure.
1: Okay. I'll tell you, they got it. This is their daycare.
0: All right, Ruben. Thanks for calling, man.
1: All right,
0: later, brother. What happened to just letting your kids fend for themselves during the summer? What's up with that? All right, 842-547-7. Good morning, y'all. What's going on?
2: Hey, morning, Romeo. Honestly, as for the summer school thing topic, it's like this. It's not that you're, for me, in my case, I went almost every summer throughout middle school and high school due to the fact that, like, well, I needed a babysitter, and at the same time, my parents wanted me to get ahead. So in an investment type of way, it paid off. But honestly, I kind of hated it. They were serving us, like, prison type of food without utensils.
0: All right.
2: It was awful. All right.
0: Later, brother. Yeah, man. In my day, summer school was for the kids that were going to fail or that failed. My mom, it was never even a conversation in my house. Hey, you want to go to summer? Hell no, I don't want to go to summer school. My summer is for me to get in trouble and do my thing with my friends. Let's go to summer school. Throw me on top 94.1. Yeah.

0: kind of will. I'm freaky, freaky like no one has ever made you feel, yeah. Yes, right now you are looking at the best.
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Hot 94.1, the Rhythm of the Valley, it's Romeo. So friends of mine asked me to pick up their kid from summer school, and I did. And when I got there, I thought, oh, so I just went right when I got out. It didn't occur to me. Summer school, what, they're going to be like three kids at summer school, right? No. Parking lot was full, line of cars picking up kid, looked like regular school. And I was like, what in the hell are these kids, what are all these kids doing here? It's summertime. Sure.

0: your excuse is she needs to stay in a routine. Nah. That, no. Come on, man. At least be honest about it. At least be honest about it. Oh, that's just daycare. I think I might have ruined. All you parents are, you got daycare now. Summer school's daycare. Romeo Todd, 94.1.
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5: 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At Just Swing It. 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Eat like a king. 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
7: 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The-

0: Howdy, boy, boy, one, the rhythm of the valley is Romeo. So yesterday, some friends of mine, they asked if I can go pick up their kid from summer school. So I just roll up thinking, you know what? I could be there 2 minutes early. I mean, you know, 2 minutes till school gets out. No big deal. 1 minute. They're not going to meet up. It was packed. Man, there was a line. I was like, damn, there's not many bad at. Because summer school to me is when you're failing and you got to go try to make it up. What in the hell is going on? Now I'm finding out it's daycare. Rome, I went to summer school a couple of times. Now, I don't even work during this summer. I take that time off and go on vacation. Nice. Yeah, when I was in school, man, summer was all you. My mom's philosophy was, it's all you. Get out of my house and go play till the sun goes down. Good morning, Nah. What's going on?
1: Hey, Romeo, I got to chime in on this conversation.
0: What's up?
1: About this daycare.
0: Yeah.
1: I mean, about school. My daughter is in pre-K. Well, she graduated, and I'm a full-time nursing student. So I do use the school for childcare. I'm not going to lie. My daughter loves it. But I ain't going to lie. I need it. You know, I need it. Both her dad works. I work. I mean, her dad works. I go to school. So, of course, you know, if the opportunity is there, why not use it?
0: Okay.
1: I ain't gonna lie to you, Romeo. Everybody else might lie, but I'm gonna be honest.
0: At least you're honest about it. That's all I'm at. All I ask is you be honest. And that's all I ask from everybody.
1: And I know. All right, Romeo, have a good day.
0: You have a good day, too.
1: You too.
0: I mean, that's all I've ever asked is just be honest. All right. Oh, my God. 842-5477. Rome, it's 3 hours. Oh, this is the one that said the kindergarten. They send their kindergartner there to keep them in a routine. It's 3 hours. Summer school is only 3 hours? Well, that's still 3 hours of daycare. 3 hours you don't have to worry about, right? All righty, 4254-7-7. I was amazed how many kids were in summer school. And all I thought when I was sitting there was, damn, all these badass kids. What is wrong with this place? Alrighty, 4254-7-7. It's Romeo, it's at 94.1. Who's crying it?

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0: up in the valleys, Romeo. I had to pick up my friend's kids from summer school. High school summer school, right? I can't believe how many kids are in summer school. My God. What is wrong? 842-54-7-7. What happened to the good old days when kids were out terrorizing the neighborhood, having fun, running up the AC? Now you guys put them in summer school? Morning, Al. What's going on?
1: Hey, Romeo. I agree. Some people are using it for daycare, or some people are using it because they failed. But my daughter's logic, she's a high school student at Frontier. She would rather do 6 weeks of algebra for 5 hours a day than 8 months of algebra. And so she takes math to get ahead so she doesn't have to do 8 months of it.
0: She tried to pull a straight hustle. Damn.
1: She is, but I can't blame her.
0: Man, I feel bad for the man that marries that shyster. Damn.
1: She's like, hey, Mom, I can pass math in 6 weeks rather than, like, barely pass it in 8 months.
0: That's hilarious. All right, thank you.
1: Bye.
0: You know, it's funny, though. We used to do that in college. We took certain classes. I guess I did go to summer school in college because you took certain classes because they weren't as long and they were easier to pass. That's funny. All right, 842-54-7-7. Hey, Rome, you'd understand if you had kids. Oh, about the daycare? Hey, Rome, I think high schoolers get extra credit if they attend summer school. It makes graduating easier. Really? That's crazy. All right, 842-54-7-7. It's Romeo. It's Hot 94.1.

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0: When the rhythm of the valley is Romeo. Hey, good morning, Rome. I agree about summer school being just for makeup. That's the only time I ever went. It's summer. Kids don't need to be in school. Already spend 10 months in school in the year. I like that. Let them enjoy video games and hanging out with their cousins and friends. Well, that's what you're supposed to do during summer. It just makes no sense to have these kids in school unless they absolutely have to. Hey, Romeo, my kids would volunteer to go to summer school. I couldn't believe it. Why? I mean, they got no friends. They got nothing to do. I mean, that's just, I don't get it. I guess I just don't understand it, which I don't have to, I guess. RD42547-7. Man, Rome, they terrorize in the playground and the teachers. I'm working there for summer at, Nichols. Well, I mean, I don't think kids should go to summer school. I don't agree with that. I think kids need to enjoy their summers. I think kids need to start going back to being kids. I think your parents need to let your kids be kids, man. Romeo, it's Hot 94.1.
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101 in the rhythm of the valley. It's Romeo. Some lady just called me up. She was talking about she loved Joshua Johnson. So Joshua Johnson, you got somebody out there that love you. I forgot the song she wanted to hear though. But anyway, at least Joshua got someone to love him.

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1: Yeah.
0: 411.
2: Yeah.
3: And all the latest tabloid bullshit.
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7: For Friday, June 26, 2026. Looks like Taylor Swift and Travis Kelce might be getting married at Madison Square Garden after all, though it may still be a more intimate affair than the 1,000-person event that also is going on. I guess it's been confirmed the pair is having a gathering of around 100 people on July 2nd, the day before the main wedding celebration is set to go down. The New York Times was the first to report this news. It's unclear what the pair plan to do on July 2nd, but given it's a smaller group before a wedding celebration, it seems most likely it could be the actual wedding itself, or perhaps a welcome bash for close friends and family. JWoww's wedding had a more exclusive VIP list than the cast's old hangouts, Club Karma, because a couple of her cast members did not even get invited. Sources familiar with the situation say Angelina Pavernick and Ronnie Ortiz Margro were left off the guest list of JWoww's big day. Millie Bobby Brown wasn't just saying goodbye to Stranger Things. She was making sure she wasn't losing her TV family as well. The actress revealed during a discussion, saying, what did she say here? I guess she got together with the cast members, including Noah, Gayton, Finn, Joe, Sadie, and Caleb, after filming Wrapped, just to make sure they were all still cool. Miley admitted they probably thought she'd gone a little crazy, but she wanted to hear they weren't about to stop talking, even though the show was over. Lionel Richie was rushed to the hospital after falling ill on stage on Wednesday night in the middle of a concert. Richie cut his performance short at the Grand Casino Arena in St. Paul, Minnesota.

0: after saying he felt dizzy and strange, so much so he actually took a seat on one of the stage platforms while singing Dancing on the Ceiling. It was a high energy moment in Lionel's set list and not one he'd normally sit through. Sources say Richie says paramedics met him backstage and he was taken by ambulance to the hospital.
1: Pay attention to what happens next. It all happens very fast.
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3: What up? It is Jay.

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94.1, the Rhythm of the Valley. It's Romeo. What did you send me here? Let me see. Let me read this text message. 842-547-7. Hey, what's up, Rome? So check this out. I had called my baby mama last Saturday just to see how she was and how my child was. I also talked to my kid. As I'm talking to my baby mama, I asked her what she was doing tonight. She said she was going to have a little bonfire and make s'mores with the kids. So I told her, here's 150, go get some more stuff on me. We said bye, and that was that. Later on that night, I called to see how the bonfire, the s'more making was. She tells me they didn't do it because the store didn't have graham crackers. I'm like, what? I'm not with this girl, and I shoot her money for the kids, so I gave her a shot. So I gave her, you know what about it, and decided to be kind of a smartass. And I had bought her 20 boxes of graham crackers, and now she's mad at me. Am I wrong for doing that, knowing she took that money and decided to spend it on herself, or should I charge it to the game and next time just buy the items? I just thought it was funny. Out of graham cracker. That is funny. The question, I guess my question is, what did she do with the money? You know? And yeah, you should, I'm guessing this is the first time you've caught her, or the first time you've done this. So I'm guessing this is the first time this has actually happened. So, yeah, I would chalk it up to the game. And next time she wants to do something with the kids, just buy the supplies that are needed. It wouldn't have cost you $150 for the supplies. I mean, you gave her $150 to get s'mores. S'more stuff probably, I'm going to say, cost no more than $40. A bag of marshmallows, a box of graham crackers, and some candy bars. Yeah, probably $40. Probably $30, if that. My question, though, is she still would have came up on $120. Why couldn't she have at least taken a little bit of that money and made the s'mores? Where did the money go? I think I'd kind of want to know where the money went, but I'm good with you. Just charge it to the game. Next time, buy the items. Buy the items, drop it off. But it is pretty funny that you bought her the graham crackers. And what kind of dumbass broad did you have a baby with that they were out of graham crackers? Really? Every store in Bakersfield was out of graham crackers. That's hilarious. RD 42547-7. It's Romeo. It's on 94.1.

0: Hotted 4.1 in the rhythm of the valleys. Romeo. So somebody, a guy sent me this text message. He said that, let me kind of paraphrase it for you. He says, what's up, Rome? I guess he called his baby mama on Saturday night to see what she was doing and to talk to his kid. Well, she says that she's going to make s'mores with the kids. So he shoots her $150 to buy the stuff for the s'mores. Then calls later on to find out how everything went. Apparently, she said they didn't do s'mores because they were out of graham crackers.
1: Yeah.
0: So apparently, then he goes and he bought her 20 boxes of graham crackers to be a smartass. Now she's mad, and he wants to know if he's wrong.
1: No,
0: you're not wrong. You're not wrong for doing that. You should have done that, okay? Then he says, should I be mad about the money or because she decided to spend it on herself, or should I change it? Should I just charge it to the game and next time just buy the items? I think you should just buy the items. I think what you did with the graham crackers is hilarious. And you should absolutely call her out on taking the cash and not spending any of it on the kids, because that's just shiesty. That is a dirty ass baby mama right there. I'm going to tell you right now, to say that and just take all of the cash when what? What are s'mores? S'mores will cost you what? About $25, $30 to buy the ingredients for s'mores. And she couldn't even do that. And still just pocket the other 120. She had to pocket the whole 150. I mean, I would like to know what she did with the money. Do you know that? So anyway, but you got to just let it go. I'm guessing it's the first time this has happened to you. You're kind of you're new to this. All right, 842-547-7. Hey, Romeo, tell that dude he needs to know you never give her cash. The only time you give that baby mama cash is if it's child support. Anything outside of child support, you need to buy what she wants for the children. Because every single baby mama will take that extra cash and spend it on themselves. All right. 842-547-7. There you go. Romeo, it's Hot 94.1.

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9: 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Powered by Just Swing It. At Just Swing It, swing like a boss. Eat like a king. Drink like you drained it.
10: Hot

Out of 4.1, the Rhythm of the Valley is Romeo. So a guy sent me a text message. He was talking about the other day, his baby mama. He calls his baby mama, talk to her, see what's up, talk to the children or the child. I guess they got a child. Asks what they're doing. It's a Saturday night, right? He asks what they're doing. She says they're going to be getting some s'mores. So he gives her $150 to go get the s'more stuff. Come to find out, he calls later that night. Well, they didn't do s'mores. She said they were out of graham crackers, which is, we all know that's a bunch of crap. We know she's just lying, right? So she just pocketed $150. What makes it even worse and makes her even more despicable is the fact that you couldn't have taken, s'more stuff costs maybe $30. Let's say a bag of marshmallows cost you about $5. A box of graham crackers, let's say $7. There's $12. A bunch of Hershey bars, and you don't even need that many. What, maybe $10. Let's say $10 in Hershey bars. So now you're looking at maybe $27 or $22. Really? Not even $30. And you couldn't do it? That's pretty despicable, right? So anyway, so what he does is he's being a smart ass. He sends her or bought her 20 boxes of graham crackers. Now she's mad. Why are you mad? Because you're a bad mother? I mean, sounds like he's a good dude and you're a bad mother. So let her be mad. But I do agree with him. He said, should I just charge it to the game and not worry about the money? Just next time go buy the items. Yes, you should. And like the last texter said, never give her money. Unless it's child support, you never give her cash. Already 4254-7-7. You see, Rome? That's why some guys don't do stuff. Sometimes, because of females like that keeping the money. Then there's the females that would have been mad if he would have brought the items instead of giving them the money. Exactly. That's like the, yeah, he's trying to help you out, help his kid out, and you're just being dirty. Well, you're the one that had a baby with it, though. That's all I got to say about that. But yeah, never give him the money. That's a pretty legit. I think that's a legitimate way to look at it. Never give him the money. RD 4254-7-7. It's Romeo. It's Hot 4.1.

0: 94.1, the Rhythm of the Valley, it's Romeo. All right, so a guy sent me a text message. He's talking about his baby mama. He calls his baby mama on Saturday night. She asks what she's doing, talks to his kid. She says they're going to make s'mores, going to fire up, you know, build a bonfire, make some s'mores, right? Well, he says, well, let me drop some cash, gives her $150 so she can go buy the s'more stuff. Calls later that night. Baby mama says they didn't do s'mores because they ran out of graham crackers. Really? They ran out of graham crackers. So he does a smart ass thing and he goes and buys like 20 boxes of graham crackers and he drops them off. Now she's mad at him for being a smart ass. Well, why didn't you go buy the ingredients? I guarantee you they weren't out of graham crackers. So he's asking me what he should do. And one of his things is, should I just chalk it up next time? You know, count the money as a loss. Next time, go get the product himself. That's all you could do. That's really all you should do. Good morning, Al. What's going on?
1: Hey, I think that guy should start requiring receipts. If he's going to send her money, he can send her half. He cannot be paying for all of the s'mores for $150. Transfer the money after.
0: Oh, pay her back.
1: Hell yeah. You know what? We're so old school with this. And you know what? You want to get down to the grim of everything? All right. Provide a receipt. Then we'll see what's up.
0: That's a dirty ass move, especially since s'mores don't cost that much.
1: Hell yeah. I mean, I know inflation is up, but damn, not that much.

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3: 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I put some ice on you, because...

0: Morning, Hot. What's going on?
1: What's up, Romeo? Ready to rock.
0: Hey, what up, Rob?
1: What's up, brother? Hey, number one rule these guys should know. If you're already paying child support, you know if you're going to add to it, you got to go buy it and then give it to them and keep the receipt. And keep the receipt so you can show the judge. So I'm going out of my way. I'm helping out even more. You know what I mean? never give her cash because it's going to go towards her hair, her nails, or her buying her girl's drinks. You know what I mean?
0: All right. All right, Rob. Later, man.
1: Later,
0: bro. RD42547-7. Good morning, Romeo. Hey, that fool that text you is dumb. She was probably going to make s'mores with the kids because she didn't have no money to go out. He ended up paying for a couple of drinks and her friends. Maybe. I mean, yeah. Throw me on top 84.1.

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3: 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I went deaf on it. The-

0: At 84.1, the Rhythm of the Valley, it's Romeo. All right, some dude was telling me how he called his baby mom on a Saturday night, right? See what they were doing, talk to his kid. Turns out they were going to make s'mores, so he drops her $150 in cash so she can go buy the s'more stuff. Well, he calls later back that night, finds out they didn't do s'mores. Baby mama says they were out of graham crackers. I bet they weren't out of nails, huh? I bet she got her hair did, something like that. Yeah. What kind of dirty-ass woman is that? Really? That's just a bad mom. You're out of graham cracker. Won't go to another store. And it's, he gave you $150. S'more stuff's only going to cost you like 20 marshmallows, graham crackers, chocolates. You still come up 130. Some guy said you never give your baby mama cash. Never. Unless it's child support. I might agree with that. Hey, Rome, now in Walmart, they have the chocolate fill marshmallows. Okay. All right. 842-547-7. Hey, homie is trying to flex, dropping 150. He was just hoping to get an invite. Well, maybe that's true. Maybe. Hey, Rome. He's a dumbass for sending the $150 in the first place, throwing $150 for s'mores. And then whining about it. Take it as a loss. Lesson learned. Can't take back what you gave. Sure. I agree with that. Yeah, just take it as a loss. But don't ever do it again. The next time, you got to just make sure that you only buy the product. The only way you should give, apparently, the only money you should give your baby mama is child support in cash. Everything else needs to be product, because you know she's going to pocket that money just like she did. All right, 842-547-7. Hey, Rome, don't give money for child support either. Cash, no proof. Nice. Well, you got to pay child support, man. All right, 842-547-7. It's Romeo outside at 4.1.
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6: Yeah.

94.1, the rhythm of the valley, it's Romeo. So a guy hit me up. He was talking about, he called his baby mama, right, on a Saturday to find out how she was, wanted to talk to his child. She says there, oh, and then he asked what they were going to do for the night, right? And she says they were going to make s'mores. So my man shoots her $150. He says, I'm going to give her $150 so she can buy the product. I think she has more than one kid and only one of them is his. But he calls later that night. They didn't do s'mores. She said they were out of graham crackers. I mean, of all the things, they're out of graham crackers. Okay. Yeah, nobody's believing that, first of all. Anyway, so then he buys her 20 boxes of graham crackers to be a smart ass because she said that. But she pocketed $150 of her kid's money. You know, something for the child. You don't think that's dirty? I mean, that's shiesty as all hell, first of all. Second of all, just to be honest, I mean, how much would s'more stuff cost? My boy Roland just texted me and he said, what do you say? What up, Big R? You have the store and grocery outlet. Should be able to get everything $15. How much does it cost to make s'mores? $15, right? She still would have come up on $135. But no, she had to take it all. Yeah, that's dirty right there. So anyway, so he wants to know what he should do. He just chalk it up to the game. I think the buying her the graham crackers is great because you got to prove a point that she's that it's shiesty what she did. But you got to just chalk it up. You know, you got to chalk it up as a loss and just don't know better next time. Don't do it again. 842-547-7. Hey, Rome, never give cash. Always buy the items. Keep all receipts and or give a check or money order for your records. That goes for baby mamas and baby daddies. There you go. Hey, Rome, tell your friend in order to order curbside pickup for her so he doesn't have to give her money at all. But that's, yeah, and that's what I'm saying. You got straight robbed. But who, I don't even care about your money. Here's the thing that you guys are all missing, right? We're talking about the father giving $150 to the baby mama for product, for s'mores, which we know is way too much. The bigger problem is, how shiesty is this broad for not doing it? The kids didn't get anything. I mean, how shiesty is that? We can all understand, hey, dude, you were dumb. Don't ever give cash. You know you're going to get took. But the kids got screwed because of this greedy woman. All right, 842-547-7. It's Romeo. It's Hot 94.1.

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0: 411.
2: 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And all the latest tabloid bullshit.
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5: For Friday, June 26, 2026, it looks like the amount that Nicki Minaj's mom is set to receive as a settlement of the wrongful death lawsuit over her late husband's death was revealed in court. Court docs say Nicki's mom broke down the settlement between her and her man who fatally struck Nicki's dad, Robert, in 2021. I guess Carol says she agreed to a $400,000 settlement. Well, there you go, $400,000. The Real Housewives of Atlanta alum Kim Zolciak is asking a court to set an emergency hearing in a bitter divorce from Croy Bierman, claiming she has serious concerns about the current custody arrangement and her ex's alleged anger issues, claiming the guardian put in place by the court for their four-month minor kids recommended Croy undergo anger management and therapy. ASAP Rocky had some problems with the crowd on Tuesday, telling them he would want to get freaky between the sheets with some of them before he got tied down. The rapper played in Phoenix earlier this week, seemingly overcome by the energy in the building and looking back on his days as a player. He said, "Thank God y'all didn't know me when I was single, because I would out of you if you were pretty." Okay. Prosecutors have decided not to retry Harvey Weinstein for allegedly raping Jessica Mann. This after a jury was deadlocked for the second time. And LeVar Ball has revealed that he and his wife of 30 years, Tina Ball, are going to Splitsville, apparently. The father of the NBA star Lonzo LaMelo and former NBA G Leaguer LiAngelo was on a podcast that revealed for the first time that he and Tina are no longer together.
6: Pay attention.

At 94.1, the Rhythm of the Valley, it's Romeo. All right, my guy hit me up, right? He texted me and he said last Saturday, called his baby mama to find out what, how she was doing, talk to his kid. She said they were going to do s'mores that night. So he gives her money, gives her $150, which we all know is way too much for s'mores. My boy Roland said he can get you all the s'more stuff, $15. And that's with that good Hershey chocolate, okay? So turns out he calls back later on that night to see what's up, how'd it go? And they didn't do s'mores. She says they were out of graham crackers, which we all know is a crock of you know what. She pocketed $150 cash, screwed over her kids. Sounds like a great mom, right? So he sent her 20 boxes of graham crackers, which is absolutely hilarious as far as I'm concerned. And he wants to know, should I just chalk up the money as a loss? Yeah. Yeah, you just chalk it up as a loss. And next time you just buy the product. You just buy whatever, you know, the kids need. And that's all you can do. Alrighty, 4254-7-7. Yo, Rome. What you want to do is hit up the Dollar Tree for the ingredients, $10 max for the stuff, and the kids will love you more that day instead of the baby mama. Well, I think we've just learned the character of the baby mama, right? Because let's say $10. I'll go with your $10 idea. $10. She still could have pocketed $140 in cash, right? But no, she had to pocket the whole $150 and screw over her children in the process. Yeah. Rome, let's see here. Don't give money for Oh, I'm the new man. We took that money and went on a date. I wouldn't doubt it. I would not doubt it. You could be. You could be. All right, 8-4-2-5-4-7-7. Let's see. Romeo, ain't no way she didn't have EBT, man. This dude is just a sucker. Well, I mean, no, he's not a sucker. He was giving the money for his child, which is great, right? All you men should give money for your child. She's just a greedy ass, you know what, and stole from her

All righty, 425-477. Instead of degrading him and his character for what he did, you should be looking at her and her character for how she's taken out of her kids' pockets. Romeo, it's Saturday 4.1.

94.1, the rhythm of the valley. All right, here's the guy that started the whole thing about giving his, he gave his baby mama $150, okay? Because to make s'mores, she said they couldn't make the s'mores because they were out of graham crackers. So he was a smart ass and gave her 20 boxes of graham crackers, which is still funny. And then he wants to know, should he have brought the product? Yes, you should have just bought the ingredients, not given her. Never give a baby mama cash unless it's child support. Because you know anything outside of that extra cash, she's just going to pocket for herself. At least that's what you guys are telling me, right? So he texted me back. He says, nah, Rome, I gave her $150 not just for s'mores. I gave her $150 for my kid, and I didn't give it to her cash. I Zelled her. Okay, I don't know what that means. And I wasn't trying to flex, nor was I trying to get invited to shoot my baby mama. At least, I shoot my mama, baby mama at least $100, $150 a week. Depends on my check. But that's besides the point. The point is I know for sure there isn't a shortage of graham crackers. Eggs, maybe, but I'm 100% sure that she got her nails done because my kids also said they didn't do s'mores. I wish I could have just given her a card so I could monitor what she buys for my kids, you know, and see if she's really using it for my child. Well, now we know she's not. But just buy the stuff. I mean, that's what you got to do. I think you can, and I don't know. I don't know how child support works, but if you buy the kid product and have receipts for it, can that go towards child support? Does child support have to be cash?

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9: 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At Just Swing It. 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Eat like a king. 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
1: Who you with?
0: On the couch with my favorite sinner. I was about to, but you convinced us. Should I decorate her walls or log off to Pinterest? Never too late to meditate on emotional attachments. Even if I fall.

0: 94.1, the Rhythm of the Valleys, Romeo, RD42547-7. What did you tend me here? About this guy, he shot his... Okay, so here, let me break it down for you real quick. He calls his baby mom on a Saturday night. Asks what he's doing, how she is, talks to his kid, right? Well, she says she's going to make s'mores for the kids that night. So he shoots her 150, which he says is for both his kid and to buy the s'more stuff, right? Turns out they don't do s'mores. She says they're out of graham crackers, which we know is a lie. So basically, she pocketed $150. What she did with it, we don't know. Probably got her nails done, probably something like that. But, you know, the idea that she's that despicable, you can't go spend the $20 it's going to cost you to buy s'mores products. Really? You're still going to pocket $130. You can't get your nails done on $130? I mean, my thought. So now he just says, what should he do? Next time, he should just go buy the products. Yes, next time, you should just go buy the products. RD42547-7. Yo, Rome, the guy's extreme with his emotions. He was emotionally triggered and went extreme with the money. She didn't ask for the money. He inserted himself into the situation. Then his emotion was extreme with buying an overabundance of graham crackers. Oh, that's the other thing. He bought her because they didn't do s'mores because she said they were out of graham crackers, the baby mama. She bought 20 boxes of graham crackers as a smartass. That's funny. To me, that's not extreme. That's just funny. I bet he is easy to play since she is like that. Kept the money. He needs to reel it back. Let the child support be the contribution. The only help financially. If she asks for it, protect himself and have boundaries with that woman. So his next relationship can go smooth. How fortunate for her that her ex is so generous. Sometimes generosity can come from a foolish, impulsive moment.
1: Okay.
0: Rome, that guy is all happy going on a date with a bum-ass mom. let's see. Hey, don't pay cash. Don't pay cash because it won't be counted and you'll still owe that child support. Also, whoever thinks that we women use their little $100 to do our hair, nails, and pedicures, you're delusional. Come on now. Our stuff costs more than that. Not all of it. Not all of it. You know, hey, good morning, Rome. If someone pays child support, everything else that parent gets is its child is considered a gift. Okay. All right, there you go. Now you know better. Next time, you just buy the product, buy the ingredients. Throw me outside to 4.1.

Hot 94.1, the Rhythm of the Valley, it's Romeo. Now, I tell you guys about the podcast, right? What we do is every day after the show, I take out all the music, I take out the commercials. You can check out everything we talked about. I'm going to do something a little different starting now. I'm going to give you an after the show. Some of the things that we missed out on in the podcast, some of the things that we didn't get to during the show, you're going to have to go check out the podcast, Romeo's After the Show, to see what we talked about or what I talked about. Some of the things that I missed, what's going on in the news, what's going on in Bakersfield, and just things that I got to say. So you're not going to get that on the radio. You can only get that on the podcast. So you get what you missed on the show, and then you'll get a little extra. Now go find out where I get podcasts, where you get them, iTunes, Spreaker, I mean YouTube. I got a YouTube channel. It's all Romeo and Friends. That's how you look it up, Romeo and Friends. It's the podcast. Like I said, you're going to get the show, and you're going to get a little extra, okay? So make sure you go check it out. You'll see it under, I don't know, just things I got to say. Romeo's After the Show. After the lights are turned off, the mic is off, the radio station is off, I'm out the studio, I'm in my own studio doing it for you. All right, so check it out, Romeo and Friends, it's the podcast. You can get it anywhere that you get podcasts, and obviously check out the YouTube channel. I'm going to do some stuff there as well, maybe some video, you know? Maybe I'll start doing some video for you. It's Romeo, it's Hot 94.1.

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94.1, the Rhythm of the Valley. It's Romeo. All right, we're talking about growing up poor. Well, let's talk about your first car, right? 842-54-7-7. I'm going to tell you what my first car was. It was an 80s Chevrolet Chevette, right? It was, it was awful. It was brown. It was just awful. And every time I get on the freeway and go over 55, the steering wheel will start rattling. If you tap the brakes, I mean, you mechanics will know what the problem was. But my dad would never fix it. He figured that would keep me from going on the freeway, to keep me from driving anywhere long distance because of that rattle. It used to just shake. It was crazy. RD 4254-7-7. Seems like nowadays, man, I see these kids today, they make the cars so inexpensive. Some of these, like the Chevy Cruises, things like that. They make these cars so inexpensive that you can get a brand new car for your kid today for, nothing. And not back in my day, man. I remember everybody had Buck except for my one friend. My one friend, Jimmy, he had the Toyota SR5. Those were hot back in the 80s, 80s, 90s, something like that. And his parents said his first car would be that if he broke up with this girl's first car. They didn't like his girlfriend. She was kind of she was easygoing. And so his parents said if he broke up with her, his first car would be a Toyota SR5. And you guys know which ones I'm talking about, right? So he was the only friend that had a nice car. The rest of us drove buckets. RD 4254-7-7. You remember your first car? How bad was it? Romeo, it's out of the 4.1.

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out at 4.1, the Rhythm of the Valley is Romeo. 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I mean, I don't know what year you got it, but yeah. I remember that. Oh,

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At 94.1, the Rhythm of the Valleys, Romeo. All right, remember your first car? All right, 842-547-7. I got to tell you another funny story. A friend of mine, his first car was a little Sentra. I think it was called a Nissan Sentra. And it had no radio, had no AC. It had, it did have a radio. It had no AC, but it had it didn't have the control panel for the AC. That's where the radio, I thought it didn't have no radio because the control panel was gone. But it was, you know, the knobs that slide over left and right for air conditioner and heat. It didn't have that. So luckily the town didn't get too hot, right? And his dad put a stack of quarters as a governor. You guys know what a governor is for a car? It's to make sure your car doesn't go that fast. It's to regulate the speed of your car. Well, this was old school. His dad took a stack of quarters and taped them behind the gas pedal so he couldn't go over a certain miles per hour. It was actually pretty funny. Alrighty, 42547-7. Yo, Rome, my first car was a 78 Lincoln Continental. Gas guzzler. Had an 8-track player. That's awesome. Yo, Rome, my first car was a 63 Mercury Comet at 15 in 2010. My dad brought it home on a trailer. We worked on it for a couple of years, ended up trading it for a 2002 Lexus wagon, which ended up being my favorite car I've ever owned. All right. Alrighty, 42547-7. You guys remember your first car? Yo, Rome, my first car was a 1998 Dodge Caravan. It shut off every time I stopped at a red light. My mom said, either use it or walk. So I would roll deep to high school with it, like 7 heads in my van. See, but that was the cool thing about when you had a car, like, because all your friends needed a ride anyway. So that caravan, hey, man, that was a ride. Nowadays, I don't know if kids care. Do kids want their licenses now, or do they care what kind of first car they have? Because back in my day, man, we didn't give a damn. We just wanted a ride. We just didn't want to walk anymore or ride our bikes. So, yeah, and the bigger the car, the more excited we were because you can haul more people. So, yeah, what kind of car did you have? What was your first car? It's Romeo, it's out of the 4.1.

0: gossip.
1: Yeah.
0: 411.
2: Yeah. And all the latest tabloid bullshit.
3: Let's go.
0: Yeah.
3: Here's Romeo with your Hollywood trash.
2: Right now.
4: For Friday, June 26, 2026. Looks like Taylor Swift and Travis Kelce might be getting married at Madison Square Garden after all, though it may still be a more intimate affair than the 1,000-person event that also is going on. I guess it's been confirmed the pair is having a gathering of around 100 people on July 2nd, the day before the main wedding celebration is set to go down. The New York Times was the first to report this news. It's unclear what the pair plan to do on July 2nd, but given it's a smaller group before a wedding celebration, it seems most likely it could be the actual wedding itself, or perhaps a welcome bash for close friends and family. JWoww's wedding had a more exclusive VIP list than the cast's old hangouts, Club Karma, because a couple of her cast members did not even get invited. Sources familiar with the situation say Angelina Pavernick and Ronnie Ortiz Margro were left off the guest list of JWoww's big day. Millie Bobby Brown wasn't just saying goodbye to Stranger Things. She was making sure she wasn't losing her TV family as well. The actress revealed during a discussion, saying, what did she say here? I guess she got together with the cast members, including Noah, Gayton, Finn, Joe, Sadie, and Caleb, after filming Wrapped, just to make sure they were all still cool.

0: Miley admitted they probably thought she'd gone a little crazy, but she wanted to hear they weren't about to stop talking, even though the show was over. Lionel Richie was rushed to the hospital after falling ill on stage on Wednesday night in the middle of a concert. Richie cut his performance short at the Grand Casino Arena in St. Paul, Minnesota, after saying he felt dizzy and strange, so much so he actually took a seat on one of the stage platforms while singing Dancing on the Ceiling. It was a high-energy moment in Lionel's set list and not one he'd normally sit through. Sources say Richie says paramedics met him backstage and he was taken by ambulance to the hospital.
1: Pay attention to what happens next. It all happens very fast.
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At 94.1, the rhythm of the valley is Romeo. All right, your first card. You remember what it was and how bad was it? All right, 84254-7-7. Yo, Rome. I had a beat-up Ford Focus. My mom told me to make it run, and it's yours. Tags were behind like 5 years. Never got pulled over, though. That's kind of funny. Hey, Rome, my first car was an 81 Chevy El Camino on spokes. Ah, so you had a nice first car. Oh, no, I wasn't rich. Oh, this is the guy who said he had the 89 5.0 Mustang convertible with Dayton rims. Nah, Rome, I wasn't rich. But I am my dad's only boy, so I got the hand-me-down Mustang. I wanted my mom's 93 Honda Civic. Yo, Rome, my first car was a Ford Pinto. That thing was stopped at every light. Oh, yeah, I never had a Ford Pinto. I had a Chevette. I think those were similar, right? Weren't those the competing cars, the Chevette and the Pinto? Rome, in 1995, I was 15, rolling to eighth grade in a faded baby blue 1980 Ford LTD four-door. Ugly car, no problem. So I put Dayton wire wheels, and yep, I was a chick magnet. The cream of the crop girls even wanted to ride. See, that's what I'm saying. All you needed back in the day was a car. You had a car, man. Chicks were down. Hey, Rome, my first car was a 1991 GMC Sierra. The horn didn't work, and my button for the emergency light was...

a nail. It always overheated. Our parents really did put us in some death traps, if you really think about it. RD 42547 7. What was your first car? It's on to the 4.1.

0: At 94.1, the Rhythm of the Valleys. Romeo, your first car, what was it? 842-547-7. Yo, Rome, my first car was a 74 Ford Pinto in 1999. I was a rolling fire hazard. Show how much my parents really cared. I don't think that's what it is, man. Parents just had to get us cars that, one, they could afford the insurance on, and two, my dad's thought process was if it's almost going to break down, he can't leave town. Good morning, y'all. What's going on?
1: Hey.
0: Hello?
1: Hey, can you hear me?
0: Yeah, I can hear you. What's up?
1: Not much. You still talking about cars?
0: Yeah, your first car, you remember it?
1: 99 Camaro. Sick.
0: 99 Camaro.
1: Yeah.
0: And was it a bucket or was it nice?
1: It was actually pretty nice.
0: And that's what you got for your first car?
1: Yeah. Aww. I was like, I'm not getting no cheap ass car. I'm saving up and I'm going to get myself a nice first car.
0: Oh, you got it yourself.
1: Yeah.
0: Okay. All right. Well, I always like it when I hear stories about girls and their first cars being buckets. Never. Now you got a great one.
1: Yeah. All right. I mean, my brothers would be pissed if I got a car.
0: Gotcha. All right. Well, thanks for calling. Yeah, I knew a chick. She got like a 79 Corvette Stingray or something as her first car. Something ridiculous. Like I said, it's funnier though when girls call up and they talk about how bad their first car is.

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3: 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At Just Swing It. 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Eat like a king. 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

0: At 94.1 The Rhythm, the Valley's Romeo. So my neighbor just bought his kid a new car. First car, 17 years old, is a new car. Man, I wish I would have got a new car when I was that age. My first car was a bucket, a Chevette. 842-5477. The steering wheel shaked every time I, you know, went over 65. Hey, Rome, my first car was a beat-up Ford Tempo that heated up every time I came to a stoplight. Nice. You remember your first car? Good morning, Hot. What's going on?
1: What's up, Romeo?
0: What up, man?
1: Man, I remember my first car when I was 17. My sister bought me a 2002 Dodge Neon, and this was in 2006, so it was still like a new car, man.
0: A 2002?
1: AC was amazing, bro. That's all I cared about was that AC, bro.
0: Your sister bought it for you?
1: Yeah, my sister, man. She was the wealthy one of the family.
0: Do you remember how much she paid for it?
1: I think she paid. She worked at Dodge as like a service manager or something.
0: Okay.
1: So
0: okay. She got
1: bought
0: a deal.
1: It cash for like $12,000 or $10,000. She paid cash. Like they gave her a really good deal on it.
0: Sure, so. Absolutely. So a Neon. You drove a Dodge Neon.
1: Yeah, man. It was red. It was a red Dodge Neon. I remember. I'll never forget it.
0: Oh, that's awesome, bro. Thanks for calling. A Dodge Neon. RD 42547 is 7. My impression of what's going on in the world today is all of these kids are

0: Out of the 4.1, the rhythm of the valley is Romeo. All right, what was your first car? You remember what it was? Hey, Rome, my first car I bought, $275 with a Ford Maverick 1970. Must have been a cool car because when I cleaned it out, found condoms under the seat used. And then I just thought the car was a PO, you know what. Nice. Say, Romeo, my first car was my own 2 feet. Oh. High school ride, 2002. Oh, my God. And he sent me a picture of it. It's what is it? It looks like a Chevy. Looks like a Chevy pickup with the roof chopped off. Flame paint job. Ah, yeah, whatever. Whatever, man. You got a nice car. RD 4254-7-7. Good morning, how's going on?
1: Romeo, what's going on? I'm what talking about some first cars. I remember my first car was as old as I was. a 1991 Nissan Maxima. You opened the door. I had the joint where you opened the door and the seatbelt went forward for you. Hey, I spent $900. I drove it from the gas station to my house, which was probably like a mile away. By the time I got to the house, it overheated and smoke was everywhere.
0: Well, hey, let me ask you a question, because we all did this. Every one of us who got a PO, you know, a junky car as a first car, we all did something to try to make it look better. What did you do to it?
1: I had a system in it.
0: Yeah. All right.
1: Hey,
0: man, later. We all did it, okay? Let's be honest. We all did it. Every one of us. Our first car was, you know, just horrible. But we do something. We either put some cheap rims on it or we put spinner hubcaps. We all tried to put a system in it. We all did it. All right, what was your first car? 842-547-7. Saturday 4.1.

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0: 1.1 the Valleys. Romeo, talking about that first car you had. What was it? 842-5477. Let's see. Hey, Rome, can you please give a birthday shout out to Paul at PS Audio Solutions? He's the big 5'1 today. Oh, Paul's finally older than his height. Nice. Happy birthday, Paul. Hey, UF and Cheese fan, my first car is a 97 Camaro. People always wanted to race me. Gosh, I'm trying to remember what a Camaro looked like versus a Trans Am versus a, yeah. Good morning, y'all. What's going on?
1: Hey, Romeo.
0: Hey, what's up?
1: Are you still talking about our first car?
0: Yeah, what was yours?
1: So mine was a 2007, I want to say, or 5 Toyota Celica. It wasn't nothing great, but the funny thing about it was that the dealership I bought it from, it was like this small little place in Lamont. They put some kind of device in it that if I didn't pay my bill, it would turn off wherever it was.
0: No way!
1: I swear to God, I thought that was normal because that was my first car. So I'm like, ask my friends, you know, is yours beeping or does anybody else have one of these? They thought it was the craziest thing.
0: It never
1: turned off on me, but when I would wait until like the last day, the payment, it would be beeping and the beeping would like get louder and louder as I'm on my way to go pay it. I was so scared.
0: Oh my God, that is hilarious. I've never heard of that before.
1: Yeah, I never have even since then. It's been like 12, 15 years. I never heard of anybody having that.
0: That's so funny. That's hilarious. That they had GPS on it before there was GPS. All right. Thanks for calling.
1: No problem.
0: Well, that's great. You guys ever heard of that before? All right, 842-5477. Your first car, what was it? It's out of the 4.1.

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1: The Just Wing It Studios, KISV-FM, and HD1 Bakersfield, Hot 94.1, powered by Just Wing It, where 26-degree beer, monster wings, and wall-to-wall screens collide.

0: At 84.1, the rhythm of the valley is Romeo. Hey, Rome, my first car was a 1973 VW Bug. I was 18, but my first car I bought was a 79 Cadillac DeVille. Wow. All right, 842-547-7. Good morning, Hop. What's going on? Hey, what's going on?
1: Let me tell you how dirty my mom did me with my first car.
0: Yeah, I'm going to tell you right now. I understand when guys call with just terrible cars for their first car, but when women call with terrible stories, it's just so much better. What happened?
1: I swear my mom was out to kill me. Oh, God. I promise you.
0: Okay, what happened?
1: So I was about 17 years old, and she gave me, oh my gosh, she gave me a 99 Jeep Cherokee.
0: A what?
1: A 99 Jeep Cherokee. Jeep Cherokee.
0: Oh, Jeep Cherokee. Jeep Cherokee. Okay. Well, hell, that's a classic right now. Okay, so what happened?
1: Yeah, okay. Well, I'm driving. I'm going down Oak. And I pass California. I go up the hill. Romeo, I start going down the hill. The light's green, so I step on it. The whole car shut off. Turned off. The brake, I don't even know. The brake got stuck, and I could not pump the brake. So I'm flying. The light obviously turned red, and I'm like, what am I going to do? I turn the wheel. The wheel stuck. So I'm coming onto oncoming traffic now at this point. And I don't know how I did it. I ended up turning as hard as I could onto Truxton.
0: Okay.
1: Where I ended up hitting a curb, jumping on, and going into this person's, like, front yard. I can't even tell you where I was going, because I took my ass right back home after that. I gave her the car right back. I said,
0: yeah,
1: I don't want this.
0: That's hilarious. That's great. You know? Hey, thanks.
1: I was like, well, I deal with it. I said, okay, go ahead, kill yourself. I want my life.
2: Out the way, it's a rear coming through.

Come view the style of the unibrowed unibomber who maneuvered through the drama with the suit of armor. 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First the hooting, hollering, and then the shooting.

0: 94.1, the Rhythm of the Valleys. Romeo, you guys remember your first car? What was it? 842-5477. Ro, my daughter turns 18 today. She's getting my 2010 Camry. Take it or leave it. Yo, man, when we were kids, we didn't care. We took whatever we could get. Nowadays, these kids are all prissy. Kids are all entitled, man. If it's not a new car, they'll just let you drive them around, right?
1: Rom, what's up, Rom? The new car, man, that high school car?
0: Yeah, what happened? What's your first car?
1: A 1978 Camaro with T-tops. Used to have the power booster with house speakers. Trying to bump that Shaq diesel. Ha!
0: What? You got a Camaro?
1: A 78 Camaro with T-tops, bro. And it had that power booster with them house speakers.
0: Yeah, how the hell did you get a Camaro? Was it nice?
1: Mama passed it down. Had the star rims, you know. Mama passed it down, but I had the star rims.
0: Yeah,
1: but it was all right. It was a giddy up, but it had the power booster kind of bump. You know what I mean?
0: Yeah, I do. I know exactly what you're talking about.
1: We made it happen.
0: That's awesome, man. Thanks for calling.
1: All right.
0: Oh man, he had a nice new car, nice old car, right? Those are classics right now. RD 4254-7-7. Like I said, your first car. Yo, Ro, my first car was a 95 Civic. Got my financial aid check from college and got it. Got a job, dropped out of college. So I guess college did pay off. Oh, God. 1985 Chevy Blazer when I turned 16 and started driving. Okay. Hey, Ro, my first car was a 1985 Toyota Corolla. It didn't have a muffler, and you can hear me coming from a mile away. Also, it wouldn't die all the time, and I had it. Oh, it would die all the time. I had an extra battery in the trunk, so I could jump it. Oh man, driving a bucket, driving a hoopty, man. That was good. It's amazing. You know, I'm sitting here talking about how, you know, kind of pissed I am that all these kids today are getting brand new cars when they turn 16 and we had to drive buckets. It's amazing what our parents sent us off into the world with, right? At 16, at 17, as teenagers, when we got our license, it's amazing the death traps that they sent us out in the world in. It's on 84.1.

0: At 84.1, the Rhythm of the Valley is Romeo. Your first car, what was it? 842-5477. Hey, Rome. I was 25 years old when I got my Chevy. My dad's hands were shaking when he was signing the paperwork at the dealership. Still have it with me. It's got the grounded. Oh, that's an old Chevy, too. It's got the fly bar, you know, that little plastic shield on the front of it. It's got the ground effects. It's even got that little, those squiggly line. Oh, that's great. That's great. Already 4254-7-7. All right, what was your first car? Good morning, Hal. What's going on?
1: Yeah, I want to talk about my first car.
0: Yeah, what was it?
1: It was a 1970 Ford Pinto, powder blue. And it was a stick shift, but the stick shift controller in the middle used to pop out.
0: Oh, my God.
1: It didn't have reverse either.
0: Oh, that's awesome. That's
1: that was
0: awesome.
1: Crazy, yeah.
0: That is funny.
1: You
0: that
1: have
0: is
1: a
0: funny.
1: Good day, Ro.
0: All right. It's just amazing, man, what we would drive as kids. You know, we would drive anything. Hey, Rome, my first car, 1988 Honda CRX. I love the way it looked, but I got was, let's see here. The springs were cut, so it rode like a bootleg roller coaster. No AC, no power steering, roll-up windows. The sunroof was aftermarket, and it didn't latch, so it flipped every time I was on the road. You know, I got to tell you about that CRX, so we had a friend I grew up. What was his name? Matt Heaps. That's what was his name. We grew up with Matt. Matt's a great guy. Still a great guy. But his parents had some money. So he got a brand new CRX when we were in high school. Brand new. And he had the system in it. That thing was bumping, rattled. It was crazy. No, yeah, it was a CRX. Yeah, it was a CRX. Yeah. But man. Everybody wanted that, right? And he was cool as hell. He would let all of us drive it. He didn't care. He was just a nice guy. RD 4254-7-7. What was your first car? It's out of 4.1.

0: 94.1, the Rhythm of the Valley is Romeo. Your first car, what was it? All right, 84254-7-7. Hey, Rome, first car. What is it? First car was a 1981 Toyota Tercel. It was green, looked like a turtle. We called it the Bucket. It was a stick shift. I didn't even know how to drive it, but I swear that car was the you-know-what. When I finally learned, and it took me and my friends everywhere. Even if it overheated, the front lights would go out randomly at night. It was a thug. I got in so many hit and runs in that car. It was fine, but the other cars were trash. And he sent me a picture of it. Two doors. Oh, that's great. Good morning, Al. What's going on?
1: Hello, Romeo. Me, Beto.
0: Hey, Beto. What's up?
1: You know, my first car was an 87 Yugo GL. And I still have it. Did you think? And it only has 38,000 original miles. It's a classic.
0: A Yugo?
1: Yeah. I have to put it in the garage. Dude. Sometimes people want to be home. Now I get nervous. It's like a Bentley to me. Goodbye.
0: You know, I got a story about a Yugo. Two friends. I worked with them both at different times at a company I worked at. And one of my friends owned a Yugo. And he actually had sex in the Yugo. That's how his marriage ended. He had sex with another woman in his Yugo. The other buddy of mine had a Yugo. We drove it from up north all the way down south because he was going to visit a girl down south, and I told him I'd go with him just for the weekend. And I can't believe that thing barely made it over the grapevine. Barely made it. We had to stop and put water in it. RD42547-7. What was your first car? Romeo, it's out of 4.1.

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0: On 94.1, the Rhythm of the Valleys. Romeo, all right, you remember your first car? My first car was a Ford Tempo. My boyfriend bought it for me. That was nice of him. Hey, Rome, my wife's first car was, I don't even know what it was, but it had holes in the floorboard, broken window. She bought it for like $400. The thing was scary. Bam, but you remembered it. How many of you, see, kids, you just won't remember. You kids don't know, man, what it was like. The struggle was real, man. Kids today, from what I understand, are happy with them, with their parents taking them around, okay? And they'll just get Uber. But back in our day, if a car was freedom. Man, it was freedom. We could do what we want. We didn't care how beat up it was or ugly as long as it started. And we could get where we were going. That's all we cared about. Hey, Rome, my first car was a 2004 Gallant. Nice. 3,000 down payment. My car note was $212 a month. What I paid total for the car was $7,400. You know, my first car payment was $149 a month. And I couldn't afford that. It was on the back of a tow truck twice. Yeah, I'm going to tell you right now, when they repoed cars back in the day, they would put it on the tow truck and knock on your door. And if you could make the payment, they would take it off the tow truck. Now I think they just take them. I don't think they give you a chance to pay it. I don't know. But yeah, it was on the tow truck twice. all right. Paid it off in a year. Okay, there you go. All right, 8425477. What was your first car? Good morning, Hal. What's up?
1: What's up with it, Romeo? How you doing this morning?
0: I'm doing great, brother. What's going on?
1: Hey, man, I want to get in on this first car thing, bro.
0: What happened?
1: So my first car was a Z34 Chevy Lumina, but I think it was like a NASCAR edition. It was kind of souped up. my mom's husband was a car salesman, so he used to get good cars for a good deal. But
0: sure.
1: My son turned 17 this year, and he's getting my old truck. It's a black Honda Pilot SUV on dubs, tinted windows, stereo system. But I'm like, man, I don't know if I want to let him have that. I think he should struggle a little bit on your first car.
0: What is wrong with you? Don't give him that type of ride. You got to give him something that'll barely make it out of the driveway and might overheat by the time he gets to Ming. You
1: can't. Yeah, so then I have to come pick him up.
0: Well, so what? Prove a point. Be a father. Prove a point.
1: prove a point. I did prove a point. I paid off my truck early so I could give it to him.
0: Well, good for you, man. Good for you. That's great.
1: All right. Have a good one, Romeo.
0: I mean, look, man, let's be honest. You should be giving your kid the absolute worst car possible for their first car. I'm just saying. That's just my opinion. It's out of the 4.1.

0: gossip.
1: Yeah.
0: 411.
2: Yeah. And all the latest tabloid bullshit.
3: Let's go.
0: Yeah.
3: Here's Romeo with your Hollywood trash.
2: Right now.
4: For Friday, June 26, 2026, looks like Taylor Swift and Travis Kelce might be getting married at Madison Square Garden after all, though it may still be a more intimate affair than the 1,000-person event that also is going on. I guess it's been confirmed the pair is having a gathering of around 100 people on July 2nd, the day before the main wedding celebration is set to go down. The New York Times was the first to report this news. It's unclear what the pair plan to do on July 2nd, but given it's a smaller group before a wedding celebration, it seems most likely it could be the actual wedding itself, or perhaps a welcome bash for close friends and family. JWoww's wedding had a more exclusive VIP list than the cast's old hangouts, Club Karma, because a couple of her cast members did not even get invited. Sources familiar with the situation say Angelina Pavernick and Ronnie Ortiz Margro were left off the guest list of JWoww's big day. Millie Bobby Brown wasn't just saying goodbye to Stranger Things. She was making sure she wasn't losing her TV family as well. The actress revealed during a discussion, saying, what did she say here? I guess she got together with the cast members, including Noah, Gayton, Finn, Joe, Sadie, and Caleb, after filming Wrapped, just to make sure they were all still cool. Miley admitted they probably thought she'd gone a little crazy, but she wanted to hear they weren't about to stop talking, even though the show was over. Lionel Richie was rushed to the hospital after falling ill on stage on Wednesday night in the middle of a concert. Richie cut his performance short at the Grand Casino Arena in St. Paul, Minnesota, after saying he felt dizzy and strained.

0: So much so, he actually took a seat on one of the stage platforms while singing, dancing on the ceiling. It was a high energy moment in Lionel's set list and not one he'd normally sit through. Sources say, Richie says paramedics met him backstage and he was taken by ambulance to the hospital.
1: Pay attention to what happens next. It all happens very fast.
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0: At 94.1, the Rhythm of the Valleys. Romeo, your first car, what was it? Yo, Rome, good morning. My first car was a four-door Escort, low tires, with no AC, but we put fans in the AC with a hanger as an antenna. Those are the best cars. My first car was a BMW 328 with a blown head gasket. Had to put water every 20 minutes. Nice. Good morning, Don. What's going on?
1: Yo, what up, Rome?
0: What up, brother?
1: Hey, I hear you talking about these first cars, man, and about these new kids with their cars.
0: Yeah.
1: Hey, see, here's the problem. See, I mean, I'm not that old. You know, I had a... My first car was like some type of Mazda. I don't even remember. But, you know, our parents, too. Like, my mom would send me somewhere, and, like, my car would break down. But here's the thing. We know how to fix it or how to take care of it. These kids nowadays can't even change the damn tires.
0: Well, I mean, yeah, I guess you're right about that. But these cars now don't break down, so... It don't matter.
1: They don't break down, Rome. I just seen a Prius the other day broken down, and what the sad part was is the homie's girl was the one changing the tires.
0: That's funny.
1: Now I would have got out and helped them, but they bought a Prius, so I was like, you know what? That's your problem. I'm not gonna deal with that. That's if you had a gasoline, maybe I would have helped you.
0: That's hilarious, but man. That's hilarious.
1: I'm telling you, man. That's what I think the problem is. They don't appreciate nothing. That's the issue as well.
0: Well, that is, you're right about that. But I mean, the bigger issue is that these kids are still, we were so desperate to have our own car to leave and do what we wanted with our friends, that these kids today, man, they'll just have their parents take them. They don't have a problem with that.
1: Yeah, I mean, I was so happy to have a little 10-speed mountain bike, but it's all good.
0: All right, man,
1: later, brother.
0: I mean, he's right about that, you know, but I didn't know how to fix a car. I mean, my dad was a mechanic, so he would fix it for me. But yeah, we drove some buckets. We really did. RD42547-7, your first car. Do you remember what it was? Let's see here, bro. My dad was going to get locked up and was going to give my brother a lime green Super Sport 64 Impala. He didn't want it because of the color. I don't know whatever happened to it. Yeah, your first car. It's out of 4.1.
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It's at 94.1, the rhythm of the valley. Look at you. Look at you. You did it. You made it to another Friday. Make some noise for yourselves. I am Jay Reed. The weather's cooling down. Shouts out to Mother Nature for that. I'm liking that. And the fact, we're still trying to get you out there to see Doja Cat. Two songs from her back to back. You're checking her out in October at the Kia Forum. So those are coming up. And info on my 50 by 50 things. I'm trying to do 50 cool things in Bakersfield and Kern County. Before I hit 50 in September, I got a cool thing I'm doing tonight.

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All motion parties, you know, a lot of them begin in the pool. And that's what Rome's talking about Monday morning. Why do adult pool parties get out of hand? I got the answer. It goes tequila. 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
1: 1 million.
0: Yeah, and about 232 million years ago, Earth went through the carnivoral parole event. Yeah, I can't pronounce it, but anyways, it's where it rained nonstop for over 1 million years. Man, when it rains here now for just 2 hours straight, it feels like 1 million years. And just like back then, y'all still don't know how to drive. I'm Jay Reed, and those were your daily numbers. Yeah.

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1: Yeah.

Yeah. All right.

0: 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Do you know where your lunch is?
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0: like this.
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2: 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Tell everybody what it is.
3: Is it "Dude, where's my car?"
2: And then... Yes, sir. Hey, man, congratulations. You got that free lunch to Salties and those movie tickets for Reading Cinemas. Hold up. And guaranteed, my people at Salties will not be like, "and then, and then, and then, and then." So you don't have to get that salty. But definitely get back here on Monday. Know your flicks. Get the hookup. That's how we do. Movie Match on Hot 94.1. Get ready to shake it. I went deaf on it.

0: Somebody seen my post on Instagram and gave me a very cool idea for something going down tonight. On the phone to talk to me about music bingo night is Alex Valencia. What's up, Alex?
1: How you doing, Jay Reed? Thank you for having this part of your early birthday celebration.
0: Dude, I'm glad that you seen the post, man, because this is something I can definitely get down with. It's music bingo night going down tonight. It's Central Cali Brewing, right?
1: Yes. Downtown Bakersfield.
0: What am I getting myself into, Alex?
1: Tonight it is hip-hop and R&B night, so it's a little different than our other theme nights. Usually, we got a little bit for everyone, but tonight it is just hip-hop and R&B. We will be starting off the night probably 80s R&B, 80s hip-hop. It's basically traveling through time, through music. Similar to bingo, but instead of numbers in the cards, we got song titles. Uh-huh. And so I play the song for 30 seconds. You have 30 seconds, name that tune. After 30 seconds, I give you the name. So just be the first to get four corners, five in a row, and you win a prize. We should be giving about 30 prizes.
0: This is cool, man. I enjoy playing bingo. I've done it a couple of times. And not this version, though. Like, the ones with the numbers, and I know you don't deal with this, but I would actually call out the bingo numbers, and whenever you say 069, he would be like, oh, 69. Like, come on, man. What gave you the idea to do bingo in this way?
1: There was a band about four or five years ago. There was a band in England, and they would play the songs, right? They play about 80 songs a night.
0: Yeah.
1: And then they had bingo cards that went along with their jam. So, being a DJ, I was like, why don't I just start putting songs on bingo cards and then just play the songs? So it turned into this kind of group karaoke. I mean, when you're there tonight, you're going to feel the energy.
0: Yeah.
1: You feel, 100 people singing along to all these different songs. Every once in a while, we do get some grandmas. I'm talking like the real grandmas that think it's regular bingo. And they come in there, and you just hear a whole group, singing, I don't F with you.
0: And they end up walking out. They all twerking and stuff. You got 80-year-old grandma twerking. I like it, bro. Hey, let everybody know where they can get tickets if they want to come check out Music Bingo Night tonight.
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0: Look at that.
1: That code is good for all of our July shows. We got 90s night, we got 80s night, we got two regular decades night in July.
0: Yeah.
1: So that coupon code will work for a limited amount for every single show. 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
0: Oh, good looking on that one, Alex, man. That's
1: for
0: really
1: sure,
0: cool.
1: Sure.
0: You're helping out. All right, so tonight, 6 to 9 o'clock, it's Music Bingo Night Hip Hop Edition at Central Cali Brewing, 7/16/19 Street. I'm pumped up, Alex, man. We're going
1: to
0: do this.
1: I can't wait to see you. I can't wait to hopefully you win.
0: Cool. I'm just glad that this is a very cool thing that I'm going to do and put on my 50 before 50 list, man.
1: Thanks
0: for reaching out. We'll see you tonight, Alex.
1: Thank you so much. Have a wonderful day. See you tonight.
0: All right, bro. Yeah, man. It's Hot 94.1.
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9: 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At Just Swing It. 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

Top 94.1, and here's a question for you. 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
7: 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At Just Swing It. 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Eat like a king. 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
1: Yeah, and about 232 million years ago, Earth went through the carnivoral parole event. Yeah, I can't pronounce it, but anyways, it's where it rained nonstop for over 1 million years. Man, when it rains here now for just 2 hours straight, it feels like a million years. And just like back then, y'all still don't know how to drive. I'm Jay Reed, and those were your daily numbers. Yeah.

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13: I went deaf on the...

Jay Reid, please do me the biggest favor if you don't mind and have a great rest of your Friday. Could you do that for me? And then follow that up with a great Saturday and another great Sunday. That sounds like a plan, right? All right, so stick to it. And actually, tonight, if you're looking for something fun to do, I'm doing my 50 cool things before 50. And I got one that's going down tonight. It's music bingo night at Central Cali Brewing from 6 to 9 o'clock. It's hip hop edition, man. I played regular bingo, but it sounds like it's going to be off the hook. So if you're looking for something fun to do, make sure you stop by tonight. And if you want to get a little discount on the tickets, use promo code HOT941. All right. So if you don't get out there, it's all good. I'll talk to you on Monday. It's Hot 94.1 Decades. What time is it, man? It's time to go.

0: 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Hey, it's time to go. Hey, go. It's time to go. Hey. Hey.
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4: There was a correction officer I used to deliver to when I worked for Arrowhead. You know, you drop off the water, he had like a pool house. So Eddie always wanted two bottles back there. She insisted on showing herself, you know? So one of the other drivers said, hey, Paul Gilly, I could take that one from you. And I said, okay. Well, that guy Eddie called the office and said, I don't want that new guy delivering anymore. I just want Gilly there because he just does his job. 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
5: Oh,
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High 94.1, the rhythm of the valley. It's Randy on this Friday live from the Just Wing It studios. I got your movie tickets right now on the text line. Let's hook it up with the hot 94 days of summer. 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

0: They must not know just who just made. 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It's your boy A Boogie with the hoodie.
1: What's up? It's Maddie.
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0: 94.1, the Rhythm of the Valley. It's Randy. That is a Doja Cat double play. We got the hookup right now. Free tickets. Who is this?
1: Hi, this is Irene.
0: Do you want tickets to see Doja Cat?
1: Yes.
0: You are color 29.
1: Yes, thank you.
0: October 22nd, Kia Forum in LA. You're checking.

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4: 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At Just Wing It. 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

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Every barber's a part of the murder wrath. Call Peter, them people chopping a bird in half. 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

hit you like I'm young. 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